0: Taylor Swift, outside the top 10, number 11. I Knew It, I Knew You, down three spots on SK20. That one's just making its way down. Her new one will be shooting right up this chart soon. We're just getting October going. October, Thanksgiving, Halloween, decorating time. Yep, 63% of people say October is when you start to decorate for Halloween. 15% decorate the week of, and 22% love it so much they'll decorate as early as Labor Day. Next up on SK20, we'll start the top 10 songs of the week.
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2: 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I watched a 5-minute video on replacing a pipe under my sink. Yeah, long story short, I'm not a plumber. And my hallway is now a slip and slide.
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5: It's hard work being a kid. 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

0: number three on SK20, that's Olivia Dean. So easy. So good. Before we play the top two songs, we're going to jump in this time machine, go back 14 years, and listen to the song that was at number one, beginning of October 2012. Let's go.
1: Once upon a number one time.
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0: It was the longest running number one of 2012, spent 9 weeks on top. This is One More Night. 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
3: Sunshine, happy Monday. We always love when something great is going on in your world. And we got this text from Taylor, and she wanted to wish her mom, Wendy, a happy birthday. But what a lovely text she sent. She says, your daughter wants the whole world to know just how incredibly kind and loving you are. You always go out of your way to help others. You bring so much sunshine into everyone's days to help you celebrate today. We just want to say we love you. 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

0: 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Good morning.
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Wish I could call you last night, try to make sure you're alright. 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I find those pictures on my phone, 5 hours so long. 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

0: Wish I could call you last night, try to make sure you're all right. 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
1: There's Pal to Last Night with Shauna. Even though reviews are a little bit mixed, the streams don't lie. Taylor Swift killing it with her new album.

Preston Pablo with Shauna on C95. Thanks for being here. Could have a few frustrated drivers this week. The city says prepare. They're slamming in more road work. Got to take advantage of this nice weather. So beautiful yesterday. It'll be over 20 today and tomorrow. It's Donna Lewis on C95.

that sounded nice. To me, it did. Does that sound nice to you? Yeah, I think that's nice. It's a gorgeous day in Saskatoon. The last person to play Break the Bank was a financial planner. Did you hear that one? Joanne was on last week, and she was really nervous. You're a financial planner. You got to win money on Break the Bank. She stopped at 500. Could have won 900. How much are you going to take? Goes to 25,000. Break the Bank, Thursday mornings with Shauna, Justin, and Wheels. Here's Maroon 5.

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That you never have fun while you're in the limo. 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But when I lean for the kiss, you said I'll probably send you some pics. And I'm

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1: What a sweet song. What a moment. We got golden hour happening now in Saskatoon. Sunset coming through soon. Still at 20 degrees. Calm, sunny, and 20. The best kind of day. It's our favorite day. We get another one tomorrow. This is Dynamite on C95.